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1: Кэмерон Диаз на радио Чиппельдук.
2: I think that if you love somebody for who they are, then they are that to you already. You know, it's sort of, it doesn't matter what someone looks like. If you are in love with somebody for the right reasons, and if you accept them for who they are, they probably already look like that Prince Charming to you, you know, because beauty is in the eye of the beholder. But also, people find different things beautiful. So I think, yeah, I believe that love does transform, maybe not physically to others, but certainly to your heart, it does.
1: Кэмерон Диаз на радио Чиппельдук.

I've done my sentence, but committed no crime. And bad mistakes, I've made a few. I've had my sheriff's hand kicked in my face, but I've come through. We are the champions, my friend.

It's about punks, skins, straights. I was walking along the street, minding my own affair. Suddenly two policemen grabbed me, and I was unaware. They said, "Is your name Menzie?" I said, "Why, sure." He says, "You're the punk that I've been waiting for. You're it."

0: Oye, Clark, ¿cuál es la receta del Spanish rice?
1: Spanish rice, man.
2: Sí. Oh, man, it's a gas. You get your big batch of rice and you cook it up, you boil it, you dig? Mm-hmm. Then you saute the onions and you get your green pepper and chop it up real fine. And get you some celery, too, chop it up the same way.
0: Wow.
2: And then you get you some oil and you mix all this jive up. You don't have to use oil if you don't want. A lot of people use fat back, you know?
0: Oh, you give it
2: some. Put some mushroom in there, too. Get some tomato sauce and some of that paprika and make it nice and red and colored. You know, get some hot peppers and Tabasco. You put some salt and you grind up some beef in there.
0: Wow, vamos,
2: get
0: vamos.
2: Some oregano and man, you talk about some crazy eating.
0: Yo estoy listo ya, cuando tú quieras.
2: Wait till you taste it. Come on, let's go.
0: Quiera, vamos.
2: Can't wait now.

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Here, George, look at the desert out there, huh? George, look at the desert, George. Look at it. Does the desert have a point? No. You see, the desert has been there for millions of years. It ain't going nowhere. My points are meaningless, George.

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1: Okay.
0: You're really good. Really talented.
1: Yeah.
0: You pick up really easy. Yeah.

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0: Минутка веб-радио Новой Зеландии на радио Чипльдук.
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4: Good morning. In this update, Air New Zealand intends to come down hard on whoever tampered with one of its planes in Paraparaumu. It's believed that someone broke into an Air Nelson Q300 aircraft at the Kapiti Coast Airport overnight, causing the emergency chute to go off. The discovery of a dangerous weapon disguised as a cell phone has concerned Wellington Police. Porirua man Stephen Roberts was allegedly found carrying a stun gun Wednesday night after crashing his car in
0: Это была минутка веб-радио Новой Зеландии на радио Чипльдук.
5: Strangers in a strange land, wanderers in a vast and unknowable universe.

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Are we having an earthquake? That was enjoyable. God bless you.

based on a kind of Latin rhythm known as the bossa nova. But it is not really a bossa nova, but we think that you will dig this, because this is the bossa nova.

0: is based on a kind of Latin rhythm known as the bossa nova. But it is not really a bossa nova.
1: Тихо ты. Цыц. Спать пора. Ночь на радио Чипельдук.